bussin' out of New Orleans, and he traveled with the carnival shows. Ran bumper cars, sucked cheap cigars, and he candied up his nose. He got wind of the big brown beaver, so he thought he'd dig himself a peek.

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